0: Prince.
1: What's that?
0: What's his name?
2: Axel. Stand by, sir.
0: Alright. Is that X your middle name?
3: Of course, that's a motor vehicle ID, right?
0: You're getting smart because you'll be in a fucking car with him. I'm just fucking smart ass. I'm asking you, what the X is? Is that your middle name?
3: Of course, what is it?

wrong that she was doing. But I just wouldn't listen, 'cause I was blinded by love. My mama told me one day, son, you better believe some.

0: message never comes. Stateless intention, always intended. Thought is pretended, the feeling never comes. Statues erected to no one elected. Children point fingers and objects fall down. Reason dissected, it's what is expected. Question mark lingers and objects fall down. The process reveals all the false meaning. Where it is leaning, the party never comes. Death in the morning, afternoon sunshine, everyone is too blind. The vision never comes. Statues erected to no one elected. Children point fingers and objects fall down. Reason dissected, it's what is expected. Question mark lingers and objects fall down.
1: Vous attendiez un truc pareil?
2: Radio Coquelicot 99 FM.